0: 1047 WIOT. Chad Tyson, Blue Oyster Cult Rock, and thanks tonight. So, some Gen Z slang to drop on you guys right now. Polyester, you know what that means? It's not a fabric. And modern social media vernacular, anything polyester is low quality and inauthentic. And that goes for clothes, products in general, and people. So, those who call out the purveyors of polyester seem to regard themselves as having more refined taste than those passing off low-quality fakeries. So, polyester, low-quality, inauthentic, fake. And it can be used for anything, including people. So, if somebody calls you polyester, you get to throw down. More rock next than I keep here.
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1047 WIOT, Toledo's Rock. Chad Tyson coming up tomorrow. We got more Flyaways, the hookup for the iHeartRadio Music Festival. We're less than a month out from the show, September 18th and 19th. That's back in Sin City. Weezer, Muse, Goo Goo Dolls. 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And if you win, we kick it $1,000. So keep it here out with the morning show.

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1047 WIOT. Chad Tyson getting back into things tonight here on the air and everyone on iHeartRadio. I've mentioned August 28th a few times as far as album releases are concerned. New Mike D record out, so is the new Mastodon album, and also new Everlast record. One from him on the way after Tom Petty tonight. Back to Shut Up Rock. 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
1: Chad Tyson, Nickelback, rocking things tonight. Thanks for hanging out. I got some GNR right now for Jamie. Hit me up over on Facebook. It's our cover, Knocking on Heaven's Door from Dylan.

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1: Chad Tyson. So I got a pretty interesting video in my repost over on Instagram tonight, at Chad Tyson. It's of a band making their drummer play the cymbal parts only of the Joker from the Steve Miller Band, which is a lot harder than you might think. Yeah, I played that song, I don't know how many times here on the radio. Never knew about that, but check it out, man.

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104.7 WIOT, Jan Tyson, Ozzy, time after time. Thanks for hanging out tonight. Last night on the show, we're talking about Dee Snider from Twisted Sister apologizing to Kelly Osbourne over some comments he made about late Prince of Darkness and also Sharon Osbourne. And it really wasn't an apology. We mentioned it on the show last night, and I got a message in from Eric after we wrapped up the show last night. He's like, Tyson, I heard you talking about that, so I went to Dee's social media, like his ex, and you were 100% right. That's not how you apologize.

1047 WIOT, Jed Tyson. So tomorrow, three more flyaways going out the door for this year's iHeartRadio Music Festival, which is officially less than a month away. It's coming in hot. Goo Goo Dolls, Muse, Weezer, and more are going to be rocking things next month, September 18th and 19th, 9 a.m. tomorrow. Morning show, going to have your next chance to win. And if you do, we can get $1,000 bucks. So keep an ear out.

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Toledo's Rock, 104.7 WIOT. Jed Tyson, Jon Bon Jovi among the celebrities interviewed for the 9/11 United We Stand 25 Years Later documentary set to air next month on ABC. This is going to explore how sports, music, Broadway, and comedy helped Americans kind of rediscover joy and begin to heal in the wake of the 9/11 terror attacks September 1st. Look for that on ABC. When you

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1: Chad Tyson, AC/DC, rocking things tonight. 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And in honor of that this year, we brought back Thanking Teacher with our friends at Donors Choose. 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
1: Chad Tyson, are we really less than 2 weeks out from week zero of the college football season? Yes, we are. AP Top 25 has arrived. Ohio State, number one. No big surprise there. Oregon, two. Georgia, Notre Dame, and Texas.

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1047 WIOT. Chad Tyson, so do you think speeding is normal now? Man, a lot of people apparently do. We'll dive into that coming up next tonight here on the show. Def Leppard now, rocking photographs tonight.

1047 WIOT, Toledo's Rock, Janet Tyson, Rush, Limelight, as we're back to the Shut Up Rock tonight. Those guys back on stage this weekend after a short break after the Toronto shows on the 50-something tour. Philly tomorrow and Sunday at Xfinity Mobile Arena. And, of course, they filmed all four of those Toronto shows for the concert film, which hopefully we get next year. Can't wait for that.

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1: 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He's been doing his Don't Love Me, Rent Me tour. 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
1: Thanks for hanging out. Nimrod's The Soundtrack is out now to match with the movie, which you can see in theaters. Nimrod's a Green Day comedy. You may catch the trailer if you want to see about catching the flick, but the soundtrack, pretty cool, with Green Day's new song, I'm Never Gonna R.I.P.

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1: It's Stacy, and it's a trustworthy cruise at this point. 2027, summer of 99 and beyond cruise. Creed, they tested the waters a few years ago, and they're just doing the cruises from here on out, I guess. Breaking Benjamin's part of the lineup. Our Lady P's, Fuel, Seven Dusts.

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1: Thanks for hanging out. It's Stacey with you. And Guns N' Roses could have a new album coming soon. Slash confirmed. He says it'll draw parallels to the Use Your Illusions era.

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1: It's Stacy, and can you believe I've never seen the Scorpions? They're coming home to Las Vegas. 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
1: It's Stacy in Soundgarden's Bad Motorfinger. It's one of Eddie Vedder's favorite records. He says he always admired Chris Cornell's vocals and the band's artistry. And Bad Motorfinger holds very special memories for Eddie Vedder.

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1: 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I'm Teresa. Let's do some Green Day now. 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
1: 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I'm Teresa. I got some Stones Painted Black on the way. And I want to get a good, like, Def Leppard moment on. Yeah, well, I got to counteract the Stairway to Heaven that's after this.

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1: Let me remind you, this week, the Ozfest 2027 announcement happened. I'm bummed out. There are no U.S. dates. It's only in Birmingham for now. I'm going to stay positive about it.

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1: 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I'm Teresa. Right now, let's do some Bon Jovi.

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1: Happy Friday, everyone. I'm Teresa, Teresa Rockface on socials if you want to say hey that way. I got Nirvana here, Papa Roach, Zeppelin. We're less than an hour away from your Vegas keyword, so let's talk about that in four songs.

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It's Teresa. It's Journey Time right now. The Final Frontier Tour going to be at Little Caesars Arena in Detroit, November 2, and we want to send you there.

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1: It's been a great day. 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I can reply to you, make a request, comments, questions, bring it on. 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
16: Hey, you know how the world's kind of in a real scary place right now with the horrible stories we hear about every week? I'm Robert Evans. I'm a journalist, and I cover the international fascist movement. And in 2019, July of that year, I decided to do something a little bit different. Instead of covering horror, I wanted to go look for hope. And I found it in a place you might find kind of unlikely, northeastern Syria. The region I visited is known as Rojava, and when the Western media covers it, they mostly just refer to these people as the Kurds. Since 2013, a loose alliance of revolutionaries over there have been fighting to not just drive back ISIS, but to establish something of a utopia, an egalitarian, feminist, eco-conscious community in a place that previously had known mostly war and terror. In the Women's War, I'll take you to this place, and I'll introduce you to the revolutionaries fighting to build it. Brave women who battle for equality with an AK-47, with a spade, and with a pen. Follow me as I travel to a land of war and hope, a place trapped on the edge of utopia and oblivion. I'm Robert Evans. 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
1: It's time for me to get out of here. I'm Teresa. Just a reminder, you got one more Vegas win today for our iHeartRadio Music Festival. 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

0: Oh, it's Friday afternoon. The weekend right around the corner. So is AC/DC. We'll play them next. Offspring.
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1: 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It's getting decent reviews. Green Day, they do make a cameo. 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

0: 1047 WIOT. So apparently diarrhea lettuce is still a thing if you were looking for a reason to just have steak and no sides for dinner this weekend. Yeah, here's your reason. More than 15,000 cyclosporiasis cases now counted in the United States. That's according to the CDC. Federal health officials continue to investigate the parasite outbreak. It's linked to iceberg lettuce, they're saying, but I've heard all kinds of different stuff. I'm not even sure they know. At least 828 people infected have been hospitalized. Two people have died. This surge, driven largely by a multi-state outbreak linked to lettuce sourced from central Mexico. It was first identified in July among people who ate shredded lettuce at Taco Bell restaurants, but it's grocery store lettuce. They don't really know where it is. Maybe just avoid iceberg lettuce for now.
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1: Most people first met Harriet Tubman in a black and white photo in a textbook. We all read a couple paragraphs about how she was a conductor in the Underground Railroad. She saved the lives of people attempting to flee from slavery. And that was it. That was the end of the story we got. But Harriet Tubman was so much more than that.
2: She guided Union boats up the river, and she moved from port to port, from place to place along the riverbank, where the enslaved people could come and be rescued and be taken to freedom.
3: You know, this is one of the moments that most people who think they know anything about Tubman, they're like, wait a minute, she fought for the Union?
1: She was a wife and mother, an entrepreneur, a soldier, spy, nurse, and an activist who fought for women's right to vote.
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4: 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Thanks for spending some of your Friday afternoon with us. 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
1: Well, this is an interesting reenlistment perk. The U.S. Army is giving people time off to play a video game. At Fort Stewart in Georgia, they're offering active duty soldiers a four-day pass to play the new Grand Theft Auto 6 when it comes out this fall. That's according to CBS News. The hugely anticipated game, Grand Theft Auto 6, it's the first new entry in the Grand Theft Auto series since 2013. It launches November 19th. And any soldier in the 9th Brigade Engineering Battalion who signs a reenlistment contract between August 1st and November 14th gets the special pass, time to the release. That's kind of cool. Poison's next.
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I remember that first time I heard Red Hot Chili Peppers. It was this song. They're funky, and I like it. Here's Give It Away.

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1: So I'm excited that Ozfest is coming back. Hi, Shumley. Ozfest will kick off next year, 2027, in Ozzy's hometown of Birmingham, England, where he played his final show. And they do plan to bring it to the States. They don't have a lineup or any dates for the U.S. tour, but it's coming. And we just have to wait for the rest of the info, but looking forward to that.
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10: 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So it's all things like that, and I think when you stop actually having any kind of critiques or something, then you just know you're ready, and it can come from every different person. 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
1: One last chance today to win that trip for two to attend our iHeartRadio Music Festival. 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
1: 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If my voice sounds familiar, there is a reason. 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
1: Yeah, I never thought that encased meat products, hot dogs, sausage would become fine dining. But there's a bunch of restaurants. I saw one in Miami got caviar on top of the hot dog, $100 hot dog. Upscale restaurants and venues are dressing hot dogs up with edible gold, caviar, various other things, and charging $100 for hot dogs. Yeah, I hope you have a cold one and an encased meat product on your weekend. 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
12: Lisa Skye Hain loved working with people.
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Chad Tyson, what's up? How you guys doing tonight? Checking in to Rock. Thanks for your honey. Friday night. Finally made it. Heading into the weekend. Welcome. Busy show on tap tonight, man. A lot to get to, including a bunch of great music. Let's keep that rocking right now with Stayed until midnight. If you need anything, talk back. Mic open on iHeart. You can also get me on X with Threads at Chad Tyson. Let's get it. Weekend's here. Welcome.

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Chad Talks, getting back into things tonight. I got a great Foo Fighters story coming up for you guys. You may have heard they're opening for AC/DC next month in St. Louis. So we'll get into that. Also, just talking about Weezer. Doug hit me up on X for a classic from those guys. That's on the way, too, tonight. Friday Night Roll.

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1: Chad Tyson, Weezer rocking things tonight. Also, some Foo Fighters back there. Did you see the news about them this week? They're going to be opening up for AC/DC next month in St. Louis. Yeah, pretty reckless. Can't make it. They've been opening the tour this summer. So I guess Angus and Brian hit up Dave Grohl are like, hey. Those guys call, you answer. Dave Grohl said yes, so they're going to be opening up for AC/DC at St. Louis on September 8th. Can you imagine having tickets for that show, thinking you're going to see the Pretty Reckless, but then you get that news yesterday? Yeah, that's pretty awesome right there, man. So it's going to be a cool show for sure. Dave Grohl has a lengthy post about that over on the Foo's socials this weekend. If you want to read through that, of course, the Foo Fighters are back on stage tomorrow night. The Hollywood Bowl in California is our tour rolls. More rock for your weekend next tonight. Got some Bon Jovi coming up. Offspring, too.
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1: Chad Tyson, yesterday was National Radio Day. I completely missed the boat on posting an old photo of myself in the studio. But if you want to see inside the studio now, just go to my TikTok and Instagram at Chad Tyson because I get a ton of videos over there. You usually get one or two a day from me. There's my look at the studio for National Radio Day. Thanks for hanging out tonight. Back to the Shut Up Rock for your weekend. Cranking up some Bon Jovi.

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1: Chad Tyson. So we got some not so great news from Vivian Campbell from Def Leppard this week. The Hodgkin's lymphoma is back. More on that coming up next night here on the show. Crank it up, Photograph right now for Friday night.